0: do something. Let's make a bet. Cause I...
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1: Oh yeah. What's up world? It's a Master G, y'all. Sugar Hill Gang. Wonder Mike.

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Come back to me. I miss you. Every bad boy needs a good girl.

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Cause I can do it in the mix. And if your man gives you trouble just to move out on the double, and you don't let it trouble your brain, cause away goes trouble down the drain. Said away goes trouble down the drain.

0: 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This is In the Mood with Nicole Mudaba. In the Mood.
1: Welcome back to In the Mood. I'm Nicole Mudaba. I've got a very special guest lined up for you this week. Her name is Estella Boersma. On September 16, we'll be playing our first ever back-to-back set together at the Resistance closing party at Amnesia in Ibiza. Resistance has had another killer season, and I'm really excited to be part of this final party with them. Estella is a Dutch DJ based in Berlin. She runs her own label, Ebb Rex, and has played at some of the best parties in the world, including Awakenings, 909 Festival, Time Warp, and Loveland, to name just a few. I have a feeling something magical is going to happen when the two of us come together. But first, to get you in the mood, here's a mix she put together especially for us. Estella, hit it.

0: mood.
1: Giving you a little taste of Estela Boesma before we come together on September 16, Resistance closing party in Ibiza for a very special back-to-back set.

0: this back to back is going to be super interesting. I always get excited about these interesting combinations. It makes us dig into our crates. So I'm really looking forward to this one. September 16, closing party, Resistance Ibiza at Amnesia. Tickets are on sale now, so come and join us if you're on the island. Until next time, my love, I'll see you on the dance floor.
1: Same time, same place. Next week, we'll still be in the mood.
0: That was twisted. Where's the f***ing after party? Come on!
2: Buď fresh! Fresh! Fresh Radio CZ!